What a great drive at Five Song. 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And two songs right after Taylor Swift, which is going to play after Sugar Ray. I'm going to give you another word that wins with Fly Away Thursdays.

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0: Let's do it. 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
9: Traffic update.
10: Good afternoon. Eastbound 80, still some slow moving traffic in Vallejo, Fairfield, and Davis. Just your typical commute traffic. Vallejo moving slow between Highway 29 and Redwood Parkway. Fairfield, a few stretches of brake lights between the 680 connector and Airbase Parkway. Slow through Davis, approaching the causeway. That's going to start slowing down right around Richards Boulevard. No active accidents to report. More of your typical commute traffic continuing through the drive. Westbound 80 moving pretty smooth. Northbound 680 slow traffic into Fairfield. That's going to slow down around Marshview Road. Hang with you till the eastbound 80 connector. Highway 12 stop and go traffic at the Rio Vista Bridge. Eastbound 4 sluggish traffic in Concord between 680 and Willow Pass Road. More of your typical brake lights continuing through the Thursday drive. That is your KUIC hometown traffic. I'm Lyle Glass.
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1: Good afternoon. Eastbound 80, still seeing your typical pockets of commute traffic as we continue through the Thursday drive. Westbound 80 is currently moving pretty smooth. On the eastbound side, you'll see slow traffic in Vallejo between Highway 29 and Redwood Parkway. A couple of stretches of brake lights in Fairfield between 680 and Airbase Parkway, and slow out of Davis before the Causeway. Those brake lights will start around Richards Boulevard. Your typical pockets of commute traffic continuing through the Thursday drive. Northbound 680, some slowing into Fairfield. Starting around Marshview Road, eastbound 4, I've got stop-and-go traffic in Concord from before 680 until Willow Pass Road. Your typical brake lights rolling through the drive. Not seeing any accidents reported as you're working your way on the roadways. Highway 12, also a couple of stretches of slowing through Fairfield and Sassoon, and sluggish traffic at the Rio Vista Bridge. 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That's your KUIC hometown traffic. I'm Lyle Glass.
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0: Miley Cyrus with Flowers on 95.3 KUIC. I'm Mel McKay filling in for Jeff Dorian. He'll be back tomorrow. And my buddy, John Young, has tickets to Jim Gaffigan at the Masonic in San Francisco on June 14th. That's tomorrow at 7:30 on Hometown Mornings.
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11: Hometown traffic update.
12: Good afternoon. Eastbound 80, still slow moving traffic in Vallejo, Fairfield, and Davis. Fairfield, I do have reports of an accident on the shoulder right around Travis Boulevard. Currently slow between the truck scales and Airbase Parkway. To the shoulder with that accident, initially was causing some issues in the right-hand lane, but everything is now to the side. So not having too much of an impact on additional brake lights as we continue through the drive. Otherwise, just commute brake lights for the Thursday drive. Highway 12, a couple of stretches of slowing through Fairfield and Sassoon. Also stop and go at the Rio Vista Bridge. Northbound 680, slow stretches of traffic into Fairfield. Starting around Marshview Road, hanging with you till the eastbound 80 connector. Also some heavy traffic in Concord eastbound 4 between 680 and Willow Pass Road. Some additional brake lights through Bay Point before Railroad Avenue. Not currently seeing any accidents there, just some more commute traffic headed towards the evening drive. That's your KUIC hometown traffic. I'm Lyle Glass.
11: 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Another long set of today's best mix. 95.3 KUIC.

NYC's Flyaway Thursday giveaway. You could win an amazing flyaway. 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

Hey, Mel McKay, fill in for Jeff Dorian today. He'll be back tomorrow. Miles Smith, Maroon 5, and our dear friend Joan Jett is going to take us back to the 80s. All coming up this hour on KUIC.

0: Let's stargaze with Miles Smith on 95.3 KUIC, Mel McKay for Jeff Dorian. Shuggy, the Arrhythmics, and Sarah McLachlan are coming up. And so is Lyle Glass with a check on hometown traffic for you. Let's chat hometown weather. Clearing tonight with a low down to 56. And then mostly sunny tomorrow with a high of 72. Currently 70.
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11: Hometown traffic update.
12: Good evening. A couple of pockets of brake lights as we continue through the drive. Vallejo eastbound 80, a stretch of slowing at the 780 connector, freeing up before Tennessee Street. Fairfield, a pocket of brake lights at the 680 connector, and some slow-moving traffic still between the truck scales and Airbase Parkway. Davis eastbound 80, sluggish traffic before the causeway. That'll be slowing down right around Richards Boulevard. Your typical pockets of commute traffic right now continuing through the Thursday drive. No accidents are currently being reported. before those chunks of slowing. Westbound 80 is currently moving pretty smooth. Highway 12, a couple of small pockets of brake lights through Fairfield and Sassoon. Eastbound 4, still seeing some heavy traffic in Concord around the 242 connector, freeing up before Willow Pass Road. Slowing back down, some brake lights through Bay Point from before San Marco Boulevard till around Bailey Road. More commute traffic through Bay Point, not seeing any accidents reported for that little stretch of slowing. That's your KUIC hometown traffic. I'm Lyle Glass.
11: 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Let's get it. Let's kick off a long set of today's best mix. 95.3 KUIC.

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0: Good afternoon. Eastbound 80 still looking pretty good for the evening drive. I do see some brake lights in Fairfield between the truck scales and Airbase Parkway. Also going to be slow traffic eastbound 80 out of Davis before the causeway. Those brake lights are going to start around Richards Boulevard. Some of your typical pockets of commute traffic continuing through the Thursday drive. No accidents are currently being reported for either of those chunks of brake lights. Otherwise, looking pretty good. Westbound 80 moving smooth this evening. Highway 12 looking good towards Napa and Rio Vista. 680 free and clear in both directions. Still some brake lights hanging around eastbound 4 in Concord. Stop and go right around the 242 connector. A couple of stretches of slow traffic through Bay Point. That'll free up into Pittsburgh before Railroad Avenue. Just commute traffic. No accidents to report as we continue through the drive. That's your KUIC hometown traffic. I'm Lyle Glass.
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0: Sarah McLachlan's Better Broken on 95.3 KUIC. 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That does it for me. Jeff Dorian will be back tomorrow, and I'm the fill-in gal, so I have no idea when I will see you. Whenever Jeff wants vacation, that's when. Take care.
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12: Good evening. Interstate 80's moving pretty smooth as we continue through the drive. I do have slow moving traffic out of Davis, eastbound 80 before the causeway. That's going to be moving slow. Starting at Mace Boulevard, should free up headed across the causeway as we continue through the drive. I'm seeing reports of some debris in the roadway across the causeway in the right-hand lane. Not sure exactly what that is, but I do have reports of a couple of vehicles swerving around that, potentially contributing to a bit of additional slowing for the Thursday drive. Otherwise, looking pretty good. Interstate 80 moving pretty smooth in both directions. I do have reports of a possible fender bender eastbound 80 in Vallejo just before the 780 connector. Reports of a couple of vehicles on the shoulder there. Not blocking lanes, and I don't currently see any traffic, but you may want to be ready for a pocket of slowing. Other freeways are looking pretty good this evening. Just in some slow traffic eastbound 4 between the 242 connector and Bailey Road. Headed out of Concord into Bay Point. No active accidents to report for the evening drive. That's your KUIC hometown traffic. I'm Lyle Glass.
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0: The Stranger Things effect, which will be explained to us by Audrey in just a moment. Your XYZ ENT Entertainment Report, all brought to you by Eggland's Best. The Stranger Things effect, this is not like something to do with the upside down, right? This is more production.
1: No. So this is like a research study done by Ampere Analysis, which is like a market people. They found that the average gap between seasons of scripted originals on major platforms almost doubled from 12 months in between seasons in 2020 to 21 months in 2025. So in the like first half of the decade.
2: Right.
1: The wait in between seasons has gotten significantly longer.
0: Yeah, I mean, okay, so there's a couple things at play here, right? Originally, before you had streamers and you were just relying on major networks for, like, you had your fall season, your spring season, right? And that was, things were constantly in production. Movie-type TV shows have become a phenomenon as well. Like, they didn't used to film TV shows to look like movies,
2: motion pictures.
0: Like,
2: yeah.
0: Remember when Game of Thrones, the final season, they were like every episode's at least $1 million of production. Like, that's insane. Or it might have been more, actually.
2: Right. What a waste of money because it was bad.
0: all of that to say, I would say this is more of a, it depends on the streamer, it depends on the writers. Like, obviously, Euphoria was insane, and that was more of a writer thing that delayed it. But there's other, like, Apple TV seasons, it depends. Like, Severance, we're talking years.
1: Yeah.
0: But then there's some episodes where I'm like, oh, it's back already? Like, they turn this quick.
2: Right.
1: Well,
2: right.
1: So what I thought was interesting was that I thought that that was going to be what they said the benefit was that they can, like, put more effort into the production, whatever, da da da. Actually, the benefit comes from the fact that because there's so much wait time in between the seasons, people will go back and rewatch the seasons. And so they're just getting all of these streams that they didn't have from new viewers and also the previous viewers as
2: Forgot what happened.
0: Yeah. Audrey, you thought this was the benefit of the viewer? No, this is nefarious business.
2: Yeah,
0: for sure.
1: I don't know.
0: It's the gym membership idea that, like, hey, you'll forget you have this and keep paying in hopes that you'll come back at some time.
1: Yeah.
2: I don't like this at all. Give us Pluribus now.
0: No, I started using temporary credit cards for all of my subscriptions, so why if it doesn't renew.
2: Why would you snitch on yourself like that?
0: It's nothing wrong. It's not illegal. I'm just using like a fillable debit card so that when it doesn't renew, I can then decide every month if I want it again.
2: Oh, you put the power back in your hands.
0: Yeah, I'm the leader here. I'm in charge of my own life, my destiny.
2: Follow Eric for more financial advice.
0: It's XYZ with Eric Zacher, your XYZ ENT Entertainment Report, all brought to you by Eggland's Best.
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0: 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I wanted to get that out of the way so that Jordan and I will inevitably be fighting about who won, because I want to remind everyone I am working on a delay, slight delay, but a delay right now.
2: Oh, wow.
1: Okay.
2: Yeah. He throws out his handicap immediately.
1: Good thing it's not a timed.
2: Okay. Wow.
0: It is a time thing because you have to buzz in with you. Oh, I guess you don't have to. All right. Anyway,
2: I'm three songs. Loser.
0: Three songs. So mean. Three songs. They all came out in the same year. Jordan and I haven't heard these songs yet. We don't know what they are. Audrey selected them.
1: Yeah.
0: Can you guess with Jordan and I what year these songs came out? Song number one. Harry Styles.
1: Harry Styles.
0: I have a pretty good feeling, but I don't want to mess it up.
1: Okay.
2: 2019.
1: Wait.
2: No.
1: Are you going to guess already?
2: That's not true. 2022. Lock it in.
1: Okay. Next.
0: 2022.
2: Yeah.
0: Okay. All right. I'm not guessing yet. Yeah. Next song.
1: Okay. Song two.
0: I think you're late.
2: Oh.
0: Yeah. You were too late, dude.
2: No, I wasn't.
0: I don't think so, man. I think it's 21, but I'm not locking it in.
2: No,
0: yet.
2: I know what year it is.
0: Is it 20? It's not 23. There's no way. All right. Keep going. One more song.
1: Last song.
0: Bad Bunny?
2: Yep, Bad Bunny.
0: Is it? It's not 24.
2: All right, buddy. What are you saying?
0: That one threw me. I'm going to go against my better judgment and say 2024.
1: Okay.
2: Okay. All right.
0: Because you said 23, right, Jordan? You said 23?
2: No, I said 22.
0: Oh, then no, I'm saying 23. Sorry. Retract.
1: Okay.
0: I'm 2023. 2023. Lock it in. 2023.
1: Okay. Yeah. The correct answer is actually 2022.
2: Whoa! Let's go.
0: All right.
2: Let's go. Right. Jordan
0: it's the delay.
2: Wins. Jordan.
0: It's
2: yeah, here we go.
0: Delay.
2: It's the delay. It's the delay.
1: Yeah.
2: Thank you, Audrey. I want to thank my mom, my dad, all the people that got me here. I want to thank Audrey.
0: Thank me. Thank me.
2: And I
0: thank
2: think
0: me.
2: That is...
0: Thank me. Jordan, thank me.
2: Eric's mom. I want to thank Eric's mom. She always supports me.
0: Wow. All right.
2: Yeah,
0: Play him off. It's XYZ with Eric Zachary. XYZ Throwback. 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

0: So Audrey's saying she doesn't have fun anymore.
1: No, and I'm not saying I don't have fun anymore. I'm just saying that I think we make it really hard to have fun for no reason.
0: Who's we?
1: Just everybody. Adults.
0: You just mean like between stress and work and life and stuff. Yeah. You think it's hard to just like let loose and have fun.
1: Yeah. And I think that we like hold ourselves to a certain standard of like, oh, I can't do this thing. I can't do that thing. But at the end of the day, like that's a choice that you make.
2: Let
1: you
2: me
1: know
2: stop
1: what I mean?
2: You right there, Audrey. I have to stop myself from having too much fun.
1: No, yeah.
2: I am a rare breed in that.
0: Yeah.
2: I am like, Jordan, pump the brakes. You're having so much
1: well,
2: fun.
1: Well, that's what I mean. You don't
0: I
1: have
0: guess
1: to do
0: I,
1: that.
0: I need a better idea of your definition of fun because so, like there's varying levels of like, you know, I think as you get an adult you start to assign fun to whether it's healthy or not to like going getting drinks with friends or like going dancing or going to a sports game or something like that, where like as a kid like it could be like just pulling out a board game or like running around in circles. Is that what you mean?
1: Oh, okay, no. So I'll explain to you what I was thinking. I was like, when I was younger I would get off a 10-hour shift at a restaurant, throw my swimsuit on, and my friends and I would drive to the lake and go hang out. And we wouldn't drink. We would just go and hang out and
0: like
1: listen
0: 12,
1: to music.
0: Audrey?
1: No, okay. This is when I was like 17, 18.
0: Okay.
1: And we
0: well,
1: would just
0: hopefully
1: go
0: you
1: hang
0: weren't
1: out.
0: Drinking. Yeah.
1: Okay.
0: I guess I'm what's preventing
1: I
0: you
1: can't
0: from
1: have
0: doing
1: anything.
0: what's preventing you from doing that now?
1: Well, that's what I'm saying.
0: Yourself?
1: I think that it's just I guess I'm the only person who's experiencing this, but I feel like it's much harder for me now to be like, okay, I'm just going to go with the flow for the night because I'm like thinking about what's going to happen the next day, or I'm like whatever.
0: Okay.
1: But I guess I was just, maybe you guys can teach me something about this apparently, since everybody disagrees.
0: I get what you're saying, Audrey. It's not so much like, I think you're looking at like someone told you or some greater force is preventing you from having fun. It's like that force is within you, and we can have that, you know, more philosophical conversation.
1: Well, that's the
0: of
1: conversation
0: like,
1: I was trying to have.
0: Yeah, but that's just therapy, Audrey. Like we just need to go to therapy.
1: That's what I come to you guys for.
2: Right,
0: no,
2: so here I am.
0: I pay you. You don't pay me to be your therapist. If we want to have that conversation, then we could go over the finances.
2: Eric
0: too.
2: Just wants to fight you.
1: Literally,
2: he just wants to fight. Like that's
1: Eric
2: all he
1: said,
2: wants.
1: Hey, Audrey, here's your dreams of conversation. Squish, squish, squish.
0: I was more like invoice. I don't know. I have fun with Jordan all the time. I have fun with you, Audrey. Like, you don't have fun with us? I don't.
1: Have fun.
0: Are you saying you want to go to the lake and not drink? We can do that.
1: Well, I'm saying, okay.
2: I'm drinking. I'm sorry.
0: All right. XYC with Eric Zachary.
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0: XYZ with their exact read. 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Kim Kardashian, according to Jordan here, yeah. Helped solve a stolen or looted sarcophagus.
1: Yes. Yes, she did. So the 2018 Met Gala goes down, right? Kim is wearing this very shiny, sleek gold dress. And I feel like, you know, we see so much of the outside, we never see what's going on in the actual museum. But there was this Egyptian exhibit going down in part of it, and there was this gold sarcophagus. The coffin of Nejimak is what it's called. And she was like, oh, that's gold. I'm in gold. I'm going to take a photo with it, right? Mm-hmm. Takes this photo. Photo goes on the gram, goes, you know, all of her social media. It was like the missing piece to this heist that went down years ago, where these guys went and like dug up coffins from one of the tombs in Egypt, and nobody could find it. But every time it got sold, it went from Egypt to like France, like I don't know.
0: So black because market. she took a picture in front of it,
1: yeah.
0: But it was at the Met?
1: It was at the Met, but somebody had forged documents. The people who had it at a museum in France prior to the Met only got it because the people who stole it forged documents saying that, we legally sold this.
0: Okay. I feel like this would be more interesting to me if it was, like, in some person's apartment and she took a picture and they're like, oh, there's, like, the stolen piece of, like, art. Like, you hear about this with, like, Nazi art and stuff like that was, right. You know, stolen during the World War II and whatnot. But, like, it was literally on display in a museum. I don't know that she solved it. Like, anyone that took a picture that went viral could have solved that.
1: I mean, I think you just hate Kim, which is fine. But because her picture went viral, this thing got stolen, looted, whatever you want to call it, in 1971.
2: Oh, wow.
1: Met Gala was in 2018 when they were like, oh, wait, that's our thing.
0: Whoa. Whoever was looking for it was doing a bad job. It was at the Metropolitan Museum of the Arts in New York City.
1: They only take 70s. Photos outside of the Met Gala. We don't know what's inside there. No one knows.
0: That might be the dumbest thing you've ever said, George. It's a museum. The Met Gala is there at night, but all the stuff around it.
1: It was a joke. I know people go into the museum all the time.
0: All right. 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More about nothing. 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

0: Dumb of the day. We look through stories or moments in our own lives. Maybe it's in the news of people making dumb decisions. And as a team, we come together and nominate people for the dummy award of the day, right?
1: Right.
0: Jordan, did you have a story that you want to nominate for the dummy of the day?
2: Yes, yes. I actually want to take it over to Audrey's home.
1: Yes.
2: A toddler pulled a loaded gun from a diaper bag at a St. Paul traffic stop.
1: Oh, dear.
0: Oh, like where she's from.
2: Yes.
0: I was like,
2: yes.
0: This happened at her apartment?
2: No.
1: This is in Minnesota.
0: Okay, got
1: now,
0: it.
1: Shout out to my hometown.
2: Exactly. I know Minnesota's new to guns. I understand. But we gotta be careful about where we're getting them and putting them in places, especially when you've got a young toddler around, a 37-year-old man, now facing one count of endangerment of a child by firearm and carrying a pistol without a permit. Yeah. You know, both gross misdemeanors.
0: I'm not a gun guy. Yeah. I don't have an issue with people who are, as long as you're responsible. I just think there's zero excuse for a gun ever being accessible to a child.
2: Right.
0: I mean, even a teenager, but especially like someone under the age. We hear these horror stories all the time where, like, you know, a 5-year-old grabs a gun and accidentally fires it or something. It's like, there's just, I just can't fathom a world where that should ever happen. And to me, that is the worst thing you can do. In short of like physical abuse to a child,
2: right?
0: Like that,
2: right.
0: To make it accessible. That, I'm sorry, that's, call it a soapbox, but like that's just absurd to me.
2: Yes. Thankfully, the gun didn't go off. It was a traffic stop, so a cop was immediately there. Got the gun away from the kid, but you know, like you said, like I was saying, there's no world where these things should be next to children. This is a 3-year-old we're talking about. Come on.
0: That's insane. Yeah. I mean, again, it's not my thing, but if guns are your thing, as long as you're responsible, I don't have an issue. It's just like that should never be a situation.
2: All right.
0: Yeah. I was going to bring a dummy to the day, but no, I agree with you, Jordan. So that's the winner right there.
2: Yep.
0: All right. The man who's, I guess, 3-year-old toddler pulled a gun out of a diaper bag. It's all brought to you by O'Reilly Auto Parts, your professional parts people.
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0: I'm here getting homeowner advice. Congratulations to Miss Jenna Heath from Ace Hemlock School in Vacaville. 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The possibilities are nearly endless. 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

0: All right, that is it for us today on XYZ with Eric Zachary. We got T-minus 30 days to figure out how to DJ a multi-million person parade.
1: Yes.
0: It is not a small pride parade.
2: Is it multi-millions of people?
0: I'm pretty sure the attendees are right. It might be hundreds of thousands. But it's still,
2: it's very big. It's a very big parade.
0: It's, it's the third largest in the United States,
2: aww,
0: for sure.
2: That.
0: No, I don't, because Audrey volunteered Jordan and I to DJ for free. The problem is we don't own a DJ company. I have the ability, I used to, but we don't have that equipment. We're not prepared for that infrastructure.
1: We might have to stop going to the bar.
0: Audrey lost us money, basically. We're going to participate in a parade that we have to pay money to buy equipment to be a part of.
2: Well, guess what? We can use the proceeds from my Facebook Marketplace.
0: Oh, yeah. Audrey's also trying to sell off random things from our old studio on Facebook Marketplace, which I'm not in town right now, so that's concerning that she's just selling things I need. But
1: you
0: also
1: don't need these things, it's fine. We need money we need money for the parade.
0: But
1: man,
0: then you said that she's selling two radiators, which I don't own. Those came with the building. So now I'm like, are you just selling off pieces of the old studio?
1: Do you want to make this happen or not?
0: I want my security deposit back.
1: Oh, they're not. That's not theirs. That was left there. We're gonna be fine. We need money for the parade.
0: Yes. All right. This is what could go wrong. XYZ with Eric Zachary. If you missed any of the show or you want to run anything back on demand, you can search for us at XYZ with Eric Zachary, wherever you get your podcasts. Oh, Audrey got stuck in the elevator on the way up. So Audrey, remember to press the down button today. Okay. On the way down.
1: She's so mad.
0: On the way down.
2: So I'll take the stairs.
0: Okay. There you go. Well, make sure you go down the down direction. On the stairs.
2: Whatever, Eric.
0: Okay.
2: We'll see you tomorrow. Hope you're having fun in Orlando.
0: I'm not. I'm in a hotel room recording 12 podcasts a day. We'll see you tomorrow on XYZ.
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0: Teachers deserve some love and appreciation. Congratulations to Miss Jenna Heath from Ace Hemlock School in Vacaville. She's been selected as KUIC's Teacher of the Month, brought to you by our friends at Potrero Hills Landfill. For all of her hard work and dedication, Miss Heath will be enjoying special prizes from the Buckhorn Barbecue in Vacaville. 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It takes the entire team to make the dream come true. We have opened Teacher of the Month nominations to anyone who works for and with your child's school. The nurse, the crossing guard, the lunch lady, the office staff. The possibilities are nearly endless. 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

0: 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I've been surfing here since I was a kid. Now, seeing my grandson out on the water, it means everything to me. Watching him and taking in the blue waves, the sea breeze, the blurry horizon.
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15: Very interesting, but stupid.
16: We want to work. Don't worry. Yep. And bang on the drum all day. We want to do both. Welcome to Hometown Mornings. Things are getting a little silly in the orchestra pit. That's standard issue. John Young here. Cynthia Seats right there. Good morning, Sin.
17: Good morning to you, John. Happy Friday.
16: Happy Friday to you, and happy Friday to you, San Antonio Spurs fans. Yes, I hate to get too basketball-y this early in the morning, but wow. Former Sacramento King. De'Aaron Fox and his new team, the San Antonio Spurs, absolutely flattened at the Oklahoma City Thunder last night, which means there will be a Game 7 in the Western Conference Finals there. And the absolute basketball deliciousness of all this is, assuming the San Antonio Spurs beat the Thunder and go on to face the New York Knicks in the NBA Finals, our former coach, Mike Brown, will be facing our former star player De'Aaron Fox in the finals, while Kings management sits on the sidelines and scratches its collective bald heads. How do you like them apples? All right.
17: Wow, John.
16: I know. Sorry, but it's true. And
17: sorry, not sorry. Okay.
16: Wow. Yeah, sorry, not sorry. That's kind of how that feels. Anyway, it is 5:32 in the morning. Happy Friday to you and yours. John and Cynthia with you on what's going to be, I guess, a sunny day. But we are overnight rain slicking things up big time almost everywhere you look around the county in the Far East Bay. We've got a 72-degree high expected today in Bacaville and Fairfield and Sassoon City. 70 in Pittsburgh and Antioch, so a little cooler than yesterday. Upper 60s in Benicia and Vallejo. But that rain, Cynthia Seats, causing a little concern because we're ready for the rain to leave, and it isn't going anywhere just yet.
17: Yeah, descriptive word I would use today, damp. Damp. How's about that one? I know I normally go with moist or wet, but today it's damp. But it's not affecting our commute at the moment, which is a good sign. West Sacramento to Vacaville, that's looking good. Westbound to 80, no problems from the causeway to the Nut Tree. Just a little bit of slowing in Vallejo. Westbound 37 between the Mare Island Bridge and the Lane Merge. And I can see a pocket of congestion in Napa, westbound 12 Jamison Canyon, where you're going to slow down between the Chardonnay Golf Club and Highway 29. I'm Cynthia Seats, and that's your hometown traffic update.
16: Thank you, Cynthia. Everybody, cooperate with each other. We'll try to keep it light and fluffy on this Friday. In fact, not one, but two chances to win tickets to see Jim Gaffigan, the great comedian who's making his way to San Francisco. He'll be at the San Francisco Masonic on the 14th of next month. We posted his tour schedule there on our X, Facebook and Instagram pages. I think it's the Everything's Wonderful tour. If you can't, you know, catch him in San Francisco, he's pretty much everywhere. But why not wing your way in, not only at 7:30 when we dive into our box of trivia, but we'll give you a chance to win tickets again at 8:30 when we play our What Do You Think game, brought to you by our friends at the Floor Store, your Bay Area flooring authority. Let's get you in the mood with Maroon 5 up next.
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0: right, Cynthia, I've got one word for you. 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
1: Okay.
0: Seitz. Yeah, that's what I'm talking about.
1: I like the word free. Free compost. I like that. Sounds good.
0: Nice.
1: Okay. Let's travel from Vacaville to Fairfield along westbound 80. You've got no issues. Traffic moving fine from 505 to the Cordelia Junction. We're now starting to see a buildup of traffic, so some slowing in Vallejo westbound 37 between the Mare Island Bridge and I would say Skaggs Island. What looks really good right now is Pittsburgh to Concord westbound Highway 4. Everybody's getting along. Traffic moving at the limit between Railroad and Willow Pass. I'm Cynthia Seitz, and that's your hometown traffic update.
0: Thank you, Sin. 5:47 in the morning. Yeah, the city of Fairfield offering up the free compost. I'm with Cynthia. I like the word free. It's happening Saturday, June 6th, a week from tomorrow, I believe, from 9 to 2, or until supplies run out. That's why you want to get there probably right at 9. Your best chance of scoring some cool compost there. The event's going to take place at the Dunnell Nature Park and Education Center out there on Hild Ridge Drive in Fairfield. Master gardeners from UCCE Solano are going to be on site to offer composting guidance and other horticultural tips to help you grow better stuff in your garden or in your yard. Really cool, man. This is going to be another event to help you maybe expand your horizons a little bit. Maybe you're just trying gardening for the first time. Maybe you've, like me, and have somewhat of a non-green thumb. Well, this is a way to get started. Again, it's happening on the 6th, Saturday, June 6th, 9 to 2, the compost giveaway day, along with there's a shredding event going on at the same time. Super cool. We've got all the details under announcements at KUIC.com. I'm John Young with Helping Your Hometown.
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gray hair on my head out of place. That's right. Even with that twirl move, that's Dua Lipa from the Barbie movie soundtrack. People, that's Dance of the Night. 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They're like...

0: forecast today in cooler temps, around 72 for a high in Vacaville, Fairfield, and Sassoon City, 70 in Pittsburgh and Antioch, and upper 60s in Benicia and Vallejo today. But the hot news is over there at the KUIC website. 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I'm looking at the big computer in the studio, but yeah, it's on your phone, it's on your laptop, it's on your tablet, whatever it is. 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

0: that one from Billy Idol. We get you up and out of your seat at 10 a.m. and 2 p.m. Let us know what danceable tunes you'd like to hear for the 10 and 2 stretch via our social media platforms, X, Facebook, Instagram. 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I know you want to hear this. Things look good on the roadways. We hope that's the case as we turn to Cynthia Seats for some advice on this Friday morning. What's going on, friend?
1: It is the case. Things do look really good. No issues between Vacaville and Fairfield. Westbound 80, you're moving at the limit from 505 to the Cordelia Junction. Vallejo does have stop-and-go traffic. Westbound 37, Mare Island Bridge to Skaggs Island. And there's some heavy traffic northbound in Vallejo. This would be northbound 29, Sonoma Boulevard, between Mini Drive and about Napa Junction. 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I'm Cynthia Seats, and that's your hometown traffic update.
0: Thank you, Cynthia. We heard from Aileen over there at American Red Cross. 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

0: crash mode. Enjoy the silence, or as we say in radio, panic. Yeah, you don't enjoy the silence when you're doing the radio deal. It's 6:30 in the morning. Welcome to Hometown Mornings and happy Friday. John Young with you here on what's going to be, I say, a sunny day with cooler temps. I don't see a lot of sun. We've had overnight rain and the clouds persist. The roadways are slick. Cynthia's coming back around 6:45 to check those roadways for us. As far as your temps go today, a little cooler than yesterday. 72 the high expected in Vacaville, Fairfield, and Sassoon City. 73 in Davis. 70 out there at the Pittsburgh Marina. Shout out to our friends out in that direction. 67 degrees on Mare Island and Vallejo. You know, wherever you happen to be in Solano County, Meals on Wheels Solano County has been doing so much great work for our seniors for so many years. One of the things they do is collect boxed fans for seniors as summer approaches and the heat goes up. You know how it gets in NorCal. It can get pretty warm. Already, according to our friends at Meals on Wheels Solano, 160 homebound seniors in the community have asked for a boxed fan to help keep them safe during these hot summer months. I guess if it got hot in winter, did that prove my whole climate change theory? Anyway, you understand. Their fourth annual box fan drive has been going on. They've already gotten over 160 requests from their seniors they serve for these box fans. Okay, nearly 85% of those requests are waiting for relief. They still don't have a fan. So they're extending the boxed fan drive. Yes. They're going to run that thing through July 1st. It was supposed to end on June 1st. A lot of you are contributing, but they need more boxed fans at Meals on Wheels Solano County. There's many ways you can do it. If you've got a boxed fan, you can donate. They're accepting donations between 8 and 3, 1000 Union Avenue in Fairfield. 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Some seniors don't have air conditioning. And those box fans are what gets them through the summer safely. Yeah, they've extended again. The box fan drive through July 1st. 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

0: teacher out there listening this morning. It's hard to calm down with the school year winding down. That's right. That's certainly the case in my home. Cynthia Seats, Meg is like she is floating on a cloud. And I say that, I mean, there's a lot of prep work that goes into, you know, ending the school year, but she can see summer from here, even on a cloudy morning. I see that big smile on your face out there.
1: Too. Jimmy Cliff in her, yeah.
0: Yeah, come on now. Anywho, we'll talk a little bit about our Teacher of the Month Award, KUIC's chance to recognize teachers and school support staff in our communities. We'll do that. After we check in with you, Sin, we'll get the latest hometown traffic updates on what started off as a rainy Friday. We're supposed to see some sun, but right now kind of cloudy and yeesh.
1: Yeah. It's just kind of blah, blah, blah. But on the roadway, we have a nice commute, I should say. The only place where there's really slow traffic is Vallejo, westbound 37 between the Mare Island Bridge. And that's stop and go till you get to the lane merge. From there, traffic stays slow as you make your way towards Sears Point. And now there's some slow traffic in Contra Costa County, Pittsburgh to Concord, westbound Highway 4, slowing down between Railroad and Willow Pass. Also on westbound 4, right at about Railroad, we've got a report of something, a traffic hazard of some sort. CHP's on the way to check it out. That might be adding to the reason the traffic is slow. Or it could just be because people have somewhere to go this morning. Or whatever reason. Let's make up reasons why traffic is slow. It's Friday. Bear with me. I'm Cynthia Seats. That's your hometown traffic update.
0: We will bear with you. You are certainly worth it. Thank you, Cynthia. 6:47 in the morning. We're not far away from your shot at those Jim Gaffigan tickets. Jim Gaffigan will be at the San Francisco Masonic on the 14th of next month, and you could be there too. We'll dive into our box of trivia at 7:30 and give you a chance to win those tickets. In the meantime, you know it takes an entire team to make the education dream come true. Yeah, that's why KUIC's opened Teacher of the Month nominations to anybody who works for and with your child's school. That could be the nurse, the crossing guard, the folks behind the lunch counter, the office staff. The possibilities are endless. 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Yeah, you can let them know they're appreciated by going to the contest section and nominating them for Teacher of the Month. 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

0: Friday. Eventually, we're going to see some sun. Cooler temps than yesterday, but still pretty nice. 72 the high expected today in Vacaville, Fairfield, and Sassoon City. 73 in Woodland, 70 in Pittsburgh and Antioch, and upper 60s in Benicia and Vallejo. Let's find out from Cynthia how things look on the roadways on this Friday morning. I know a little slick out there, Sin. What's going on?
1: But things don't look bad at all. Despite the wet pavement, we're doing okay from West Sacramento to Vacaville. Traffic a little heavy, but you're moving at the limit from the causeway all the way through the Nut Tree. Where we do have slow traffic is Vallejo, westbound 37. It's stop and go between the Mare Island Bridge and the lane merge. Following that, traffic stays slow until you get over to Sears Point. And Pittsburgh, westbound Highway 4, you've got some slowing now from Railroad till you get over to Port Chicago in Concord. 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I'm Cynthia Seitz, and that's your hometown traffic update.
0: Thank you, my friend. We are about 24 minutes away from your shot at those comedian Jim Gaffigan tickets. Jim Gaffigan, again, is going to be at the San Francisco Masonic on the 14th of June, and you could be there, too, after we dive into our box of trivia at 7:30. Right now, step right up, folks. The Marinelli Brothers Circus is coming to Solano Town Center. It's happening on June 3rd, and they'll be there June 3rd through the 15th out there at 1350 Travis Boulevard in Fairfield. Experience a world of wonder under the big top. Who remembers, by a show of hands, our in-studio orchestra, you two, how many people remember going to the circus as a kid, under the big top? All the peanut shells everywhere, right? 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

0: 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It is live right now. So is she, Cynthia Seats, live on the radio with hometown traffic updates and foul report. What's going on, friend?
1: Yeah, I don't know if some of you remember when I came to KUIC many years ago, I was a hard-hitting news journalist, and that was what we did on KUIC. And every now and again, when traffic is light like it is today, I revert back to those things. And I found this story that I knew that you had to hear about. It is about aggressive wild turkeys. There's been reports of them roaming the neighborhoods of Northern California, and people are calling in, come get this turkey, you know. And the cops are like, you got a what? You got a turkey? But it is wild turkey mating season. Uh-huh. And because of this, the male wild turkeys, they get a little aggressive because, you know, they're trying to win some dates and things like that. So I'm telling you this because I think it's important that you don't go out and say, Mr. Turkey, why? Mr. Gobbler, why are you acting? So just leave him alone. Let him do his thing. He's flexing.
0: He's flexing big okay. time. Get off
1: I don't know. I just... Are you going to tell me not to flex on your lawn? This is my lawn. You don't want to have an altercation with a turkey right now. It's not a good look. Anyway, I flash back every now and again. We do have a little bit of stop and go traffic. We've got some stop and go traffic. Vallejo westbound 37 between the Mare Island Bridge and Skaggs Island. I'm Cynthia Seats, and that's your hometown traffic update.
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0: Kissing to Be Clever record. There's Culture Club and Time, Clock of the Heart, 95.3 KUIC. That clock is ticking around here, people. Yeah, 7:30 in the morning. You know what that means. It's time to play this game. Folks get excited. I get excited. It's trivia time, if you will. Yeah, that's what the Box of Trivia is all about. I select a question from the box and read it to all y'all, and you email back your best guess. The winning person today scores two tickets to see the comedian Jim Gaffigan on his Everything's Wonderful tour. It's coming to the Masonic in San Francisco on June 14th. You could be there if you can answer whatever question I pull from the Box of Trivia. Keep in mind, if you're new to the game, we need your address, your phone number, and your date of birth somewhere in that email so we can get you your Jim Gaffigan tickets. You don't want to be ticketless, right? Unless it's a digital ticketless, that's a whole different thing. Thank you, man. Appreciate y'all. All right. It's Friday. We're in a good Friday mood here. Let's hope this question keeps the good mood rolling. According to experts, worldwide shipments of these are expected to decline by about 15% in 2026. What are they? According to experts, worldwide shipments of these are expected to decline by about 15% in 2026. What shipments are declining this year? Are they A, smartphones, B, Peloton exercise bikes, or C, high-end tweezers? Which, of course, begs the question, what is a low-end tweezer? Not able to get the tiny splinters out of the palm of your hand? I don't know. It's smartphones, Peloton exercise bikes, or high-end tweezers. You tell me, A, B, or C, Jay Young at KUIC.com.
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0: They sponsor our Flyaway Thursdays. We'll talk more about that coming up in the show. Right now, we focus on the Box of Trivia, right? It provided this question. Listen carefully. According to experts, whoever they are, worldwide shipments of these are expected to decline by about 15% in 2026. What are declining as far as the shipments of these? Are they A, smartphones, B, Peloton exercise bikes, or C, high-end tweezers? Maybe they're gold-plated. I'm not sure what the deal is. One person got this right. Congratulations, Stephen. It's smartphones. Apparently, shipments are going to decline by about 15%. Why? We don't know. We're smart enough. I don't know. Yeah, the answer is smartphones. A lot of folks were going with the Peloton exercise bikes. Nobody is saying that the need for those Peloton bikes are diminishing. No. Anyway, thank you, Annie. Thank you, Mary. Thank you, Craig, Judy, Heather, Two Amys in the mix. We appreciate y'all. It is Steven who walks away with the tickets to see Jim Gaffigan on the Everything's Wonderful tour. Yeah, he'll be at the Masonic in San Francisco June 14th, and so will you be, Steven, courtesy of where else? 95.3 KUIC.
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0: Friday, Thursday via the email address, jyoung@kuic.com. Yeah, you want to pack your bags for next Thursday. Next Thursday, the 4th of June, you're going to have a chance to see BTS in Baltimore. Yeah, brought to you by County Square Market in Vacaville. That's going to be a trip, Cynthia Seats. Are you kidding
1: me? I just like saying that. BTS in Baltimore.
0: Yeah,
1: wow.
0: Flying off to Baltimore to see BTS live in concert. That's how we do it, via those words that win. We'll talk more about that coming up in just a moment. Right now, let's talk turkey. I mean, traffic. They both start with a T. You can't blame
1: They do.
0: Me.
1: Gobble, gobble. We've got some slow traffic now in West Sac, westbound 80. That's between Highway 50 and the Causeway. Sassoon to Fairfield, westbound 12 Rio Vista. Just a little bit sluggish between Emperor and Beck. Traffic in Vallejo, westbound 37, is slowing down from the Mare Island Bridge all the way over to Sears Point. And I'm seeing some stop and go now in Napa, westbound 12 Jamison Canyon, between Kirkland Ranch and Highway 29. I'm Cynthia Seats, and that's your hometown traffic update.
0: Thank you, friend. 7:46 in the morning. Looking forward to a conversation with Will McGarvey, the executive director at the Solano Pride Center. That's coming up just after 8 o'clock. Yes, Flyaway Thursdays are causing a bit of a hubbub because they're so cool. It's where we fly you and a friend to see some awesome artist in an awesome city. Next Thursday, which is the 4th of June, we're going to give some lucky person a chance to take a guest with them to see BTS in Baltimore. And we do it via those words that win. So starting at 8:10 next Thursday, again, this is up, 6 days from now, but make note of it. 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It increases your chance of winning the trip to see BTS in Baltimore. It's Flyaway Thursdays, brought to you by County Square Market. The details are right there on the homepage of KUIC.com.
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0: 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It is 8:03 in the morning on what started off as a rainy Friday. We are supposed to see some sun peek through the clouds today and give us temperatures a little cooler than yesterday, but still pretty nice. 72, the high expected today in Vacaville, Fairfield. Sassoon City as well, 73 in Dixon, 70 in Pittsburgh and Antioch, and upper 60s if you're in Benicia or Vallejo today. Wherever you are driving, Cynthia Seitz has you covered. Hometown traffic updates courtesy of one Mrs. Seitz. What's going on, Sin?
1: Well, we've got the heavy traffic west Sacramento, westbound 80 between Capitol Avenue and the Causeway. Traffic is also heavy between Sassoon and Fairfield, westbound 12 Rio Vista from Emperor till you get to Beck. In Vallejo, Vallejo northbound 29, that's moving slow from Mini Drive to Napa Junction, and Napa westbound 12 Jamison Canyon, that's got some slowing from Kirkland Ranch to Highway 29. If you're in Contra Costa County, know that westbound 4 is slow from Bay Point to Concord, right at about Bailey till you get to Willow Pass. I'm Cynthia Seitz, and that's your hometown traffic update.
0: Thank you, Cynthia. 8:04 in the morning. Please welcome back to the program the Executive Director of Solano Pride Center, Will McGarvey. Will, good morning.
2: Good morning, John. So great to be back.
0: It is great to have you back, my friend. And for folks who don't know about the Solano Pride Center, maybe we could do a quick reset about the importance of the center that you're the executive director of when it pertains to things like inclusion and social justice in our community. Maybe you can speak a little bit to that, Will.
2: Thanks so much. This is our 28th year at Solano Pride Center. We got started in 1998. It's an association of folks coming together and became a nonprofit shortly thereafter. And for the last 7 or 8 years, we've been a full-service LGBTQ center with mental health counseling, case management, social and support groups, even a youth program and a senior program. And of course, we have an STI prevention program that folks get tested and know their status, whether it's HIV or MPOC or even now Hep C. We're trying to serve more folks that are experiencing that.

0: and expression, and helping people and families come to terms with what that might mean for a loved one, or supporting folks as they are coming out in their coming out process.
1: Right. You guys have been, I was just going to say, you guys have done such a stellar job of that for so long, and you're a resource for people who may have questions and may want to sort of explore where things are happening and what services are available. Your doors have been open, like you said, since 1998.
0: Yeah. And we started in a lesbian bookstore there in Vacaville way back then. And so we're one of the few LGBTQ centers that still has a library. And we have a large lesbian fiction section because of that, but we've been adding some new pieces to it as well. Books sometimes that, you know, have an anthropological background, or some of the fiction or nonfiction that's out there. But there's been some really great books that have been written lately. And one of the latest things we've added at the center is a transformation station. It's a room for transgender, gender diverse, or intersex folks that need access to some new clothes and the gender preference that they're trying on themselves, perhaps, and if they're in a questioning time or a discernment time for themselves. But sometimes folks need to have some nicer clothes to be able to get a job or present the way that they're desiring, and that can be an expensive process as well. So we've had folks donate a bunch of different work clothes or dress-up clothes, and even a good place for drag queens to find some extra things that they can add to their costume work.
1: Some extra assortment of things, yeah.
0: It's Pride season, so we're so excited that we're going to have a kickoff party this Saturday night at Lucy's Bar and Lounge in Sassoon, right across the street from where Pride's going to be next Sunday, May 31st at noon in Harbor Plaza. It's our third year back there in Sassoon City, and we're so excited that the city of Sassoon continues to co-sponsor Pride with us, and really enables it to be, make it something really special here in Central Canada.
1: Well, and folks, for people who want to connect, Will, with you guys, I know you've got one of the easiest addresses to remember, 1234, I think, Empire Street in Fairfield for the offices, right? Which makes it simple for like a numbers person like me. How can folks connect? What are some of the best ways to do that if they're listening to the show this morning and want to reach out or want to find out more about your services and about the events that you guys co-sponsor and get involved with in our communities?
0: The easiest way is to go to solanopride.org, where we have all of the information about all of our programs, even information about how to connect with our board members or welcoming congregations that are there. And we have programs, even youth programs that happen all over the county. So folks don't have to travel to Fairfield to our office there in Fairfield. We are bringing programs into Vacaville or to Fairfield, Benicia, and Vallejo as well. And, you know, we really do try to be as responsive to the needs of the community as we can. Of course, sometimes those needs are around privacy, as folks are discerning who they are and how they want to identify. And our counselors are trained to be able to help folks in a lot of those different life situations. And we even have some programs coming up in July to help folks that are coming from a religious persuasion understand what acceptance and non-acceptance can mean as symptoms for their loved ones as well, and how to do their theological work on the separately from showing acceptance to their loved ones, so that they don't experience some of the side effects that come with a lack of acceptance, especially within families.
1: Sure. Well, people can check out again. Well, I appreciate you taking the time to talk to the audience. It's solanopride.org. We've got the information posted, including what you talked about with Sassoon Pride as well, posted to our X, Facebook, and Instagram. Go ahead.
0: And there's a new website for sassoonpride.com that has all of the information for this Sunday's Pride celebration there as well. And this the first one in the region to be able to kick off. We decided to go early on May 31st to try to keep things cool. So we're so excited that the weather will be in the low 80s and not as much wind as last year as well.
1: Yeah, it'll be gorgeous out there too. And again, you can find all that stuff out that Will is talking about posted to our X our Facebook and our Instagram social media platforms, which you can get at KUIC.com. Just

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1: This just in, it wasn't from a payphone, but a text message from our promotions department letting us know we have tickets to John Mellencamp's show at the Shoreline Amphitheater, part of his Dancing Words tour. He'll be at the Shoreline August 12th. Your chance to win those tickets. Yes, we have an extra pair. Thank you to Ryan and the team for providing those. That's coming up at 8:30. We'll play our What Do You Think game, brought to you by The Floor Store, your Bay Area flooring authority, and we'll give you a chance to win those John Mellencamp tickets. In the meantime, let's find out what's happening on the roadways on this Friday morning. There's still a little slick from the overnight rain. Cynthia, how does it look out there for folks?
2: Doesn't look bad at all, John. If you're traveling from Fairfield to Vallejo, westbound 80, you're doing fine. It's a little bit heavy, but no delays from the Scales to the Carquinez Bridge approach. Vallejo northbound 29 has some sluggish traffic between Highway 37 and Napa Junction. Napa westbound 12, Jameson Canyon with some stop and go, just a pocket of it, from the Chardonnay Golf Club till you get over to Highway 29. I'm Cynthia Seitz, and that's your hometown traffic update.
1: Thank you, Cynthia. If you follow the Star Wars saga, there's a lot of Star Wars films. If you count the original ones, then the three that came after, then the three that came after that, then all the cartoons and all of the different... There's a lot, right? Well, the Box Officer podcast, starring our very own Mel McKay and her partner Derek, are going to sift through the latest movie before you go see it, so you know what they think. 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Is it Grogu? Grogu! I'm an original Star Wars guy. I stood in line in 1977 to see the first one, the New Hope, the first Star Wars film, right? That's how old I am. But anyway, The Mandalorian and Grogu, it's out there. If you want to see what the Box Officer podcast has to say, check it out right there on the homepage of KUIC.com.
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0: exhausted here. There's Taylor Swift and Anti-Hero on Hometown Mornings, 95.3 KUIC. I say let the winning begin. And there's the music. Thanks, Ben. Right on cue. I appreciate you all. We are going to play What Do You Think? 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Yeah, we're going to give you, yes, you, a chance to win two tickets to see John Mellencamp. His Dancing Words tour is making its way to the Shoreline Amphitheater on the 12th of August. You could be there if you can answer the following question correctly. Be the first to do it via our email address, jyoung@kuic.com. If you're new to the program, you're new to winning. You've never played the game before, or you've played multiple times and never won. Let's make sure we have your address, your phone number, and your date of birth in that email so we can get you your concert tickets. All right, here's the question. This is a weird one, but we'll have a little fun with it. It's grayish pink in color, has a texture much like tofu, and it numbers in the billions worldwide. What is it? Come on, biology students. It's pinkish gray in color. It has a texture much like tofu. Tofu, and it numbers in the billions worldwide. What is it? You know what it is. jyoung@kuic.com.
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1: Have you been putting off repairing those...
0: 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It's grayish pink in color, has a texture much like tofu, and it numbers in the billions worldwide. What is it? Boy, you folks are creative. If nothing, you're creative. We're getting guesses like vomit, pudding, blue cheese, oysters, pink Amazon river dolphins. That's... very specific and fun. Thank you. The actual answer, which Jeffrey got right away, and it seems obvious to me, maybe because I can see the answer, it's the human brain. Yeah, that's grayish pink in color, has a texture much like tofu, and of course it numbers in the billions worldwide because that's how many brains we have walking around the planet. Not all of them. In fact, I was going to make a... I'm not even going to go there, Ben. Thank you for reeling me back in. Thank you, Melina. Thank you, Alan and Craig and Lynette. Tri-City Properties, Ryan, Melanie, the three Daves, Aileen's in the mix. Appreciate you all. It is Jeffrey who scores tickets to see the incomparable John Mellencamp, part of his Dancing Words tour that comes to the Shoreline Amphitheater on the 12th of August. You're going, Jeff, courtesy of where else? 95.3 KUIC. In fact, to celebrate, band, in the next music set, we'll play some John Mellencamp. Don't go anywhere.
7: What a way to wake up. New sun in my

0: John Mellencamp. He'll be on tour. The Dancing Words Tour will make its way into the Shoreline Amphitheater on the 12th of August if you're looking for a great summer show. And there's so many of them coming to NorCal. Yeah, yes, band. I know Ed Sheeran. You're all excited to see him at Levi's Stadium on the North American Loop Tour in July. Yeah, that's just two of many concerts coming to NorCal for the summer of 2026. Right now, let's not get ahead of ourselves. It's still technically the spring of 2026, although we started off rainy and wet. We're supposed to see some sun today. Temperatures in the low 70s, unless you're out there in Vallejo or Benicia. Maybe you're heading to Martinez today. Temps there will be in the upper 60s. We'll see how the flow of traffic looks for you. Cynthia Seitz has hometown traffic updates. Good morning, Sin.
1: Good morning, John. The weather, to me, just a little bit weird for May 29th. Mm-hmm. Just a little bit. But the dampness, the word we started off with this morning, damp, hasn't hindered our commute. So we've got a pretty light drive if you're traveling from West Sacramento, westbound 80 through Davis, Dixon, into Vacaville. There's no problems there. Actually, Fairfield to Vallejo looks good as well. We do have some heavy traffic, Vallejo northbound 29. That's between Mini Drive and Napa Junction. That's it. So we're heading into the weekend, this damp day.
0: Hot damp weekend.
1: We're going to head in there. We're going to head in really nicely. You have a fabulous weekend, and we'll meet you back here on Monday morning. I'm Cynthia Seitz, and that's your hometown traffic update.
0: That sounds great. I appreciate you, Sin. Thank you. Hot damp could be another t-shirt thing. We're looking to market some of these things in the hometown market store that we have not set up yet and only dream of occasionally here on the program. If you're out there dreaming of saving money, boy, we got it for you. 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

or one email away, jyoung@kuic.com. You can always get in touch with us that way. Hey, happy Friday to you and you and you over there in the green Honda. Speaking of green, I've got Green Day coming up. Miley Cyrus, John Legend, The Go-Go's, Bruno Mars, and Alex Warren. They're all up after Cher's Believe on KUIC.

0: Ordinary from Alex Warren on 95.3 KUIC. John Young here on a mostly sunny and cooler Friday. Temps in the low 70s in Vacaville, Fairfield, and Sassoon City. 73 on the campus at UC Davis today. Should be about 70 degrees in Antioch and Pittsburgh. 67 degrees expected on Mare Island and Vallejo today. Happy Friday.
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2: 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We're lucky to have some of the very best teachers in the world right here in our area. KUIC wants to thank all of our great teachers for their hard work and dedication. 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

No rain today, Bruno Mars. It will rain on 95.3 KUIC. I'm sure it will again, but not today. With sunshine and cooler temps in the upper 60s to low 70s. 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

0: dancing, you're not trying to that one. Bring Your Love from Madonna and Sabrina Carpenter, 95.3 KUIC. John Young with you here, mostly sunny and cooler. That's our weather outlook for the beginning of this weekend, Friday, May 29th, the final Friday of May. 72 degrees expected in Vacaville, Fairfield, and Sassoon City, 70 in Antioch and Pittsburgh, 67 degrees in Vallejo and Benicia. I'll leave you with Ava Max, OMD, and Semisonic's Closing Time up next.
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0: Taylor Swift on a finally Friday edition. Jerry Stewart with you as well. Feeling really happy today because it's Friday. Yeah, of course, we have mostly cloudy skies this morning, then gradually becoming sunny today. High of 74 for your hometown weather. Tomorrow, sunshine with a high of 81. Then Sunday, we'll have a high of 89 with plenty of sunshine. Looks like we may even get back to a 90-degree temperature here or there next Monday or Tuesday. So let's get back to it. Katy Perry and Michael Jackson standing by for you right after the break.
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Yes, indeed. The clock is ticking for Major League Baseball's time in the Sacramento area. You know, the Athletics have been temporarily calling West Sacramento's Sutter Health Park home while they're awaiting the completion of their new stadium in Las Vegas. But check it out. An announcement about a bid for an expansion team is expected soon.

Benson Boone is still on the way. Hey, in about 10 minutes, did you hear what's going on in Concord? Well, Concord and Navy officials locked in financial terms for one of California's largest military land redevelopment projects. I'll bring you the details.

0: Benson Boone on 95.3 KUIC. Well, this has been long awaited, certainly. In Concord, it's the redevelopment of the former Concord Naval Weapons Station. It reached a major milestone this week as the Concord City Council approved agreements tied to a $628 million financial deal with the U.S. Navy over thousands of acres of land. This is so cool. Yep. The city and the Navy reached the next phase of a financial agreement that establishes how about 2,422 acres of the former military base would transfer for redevelopment. Got to keep our eyes on that. Wow. What a ton of money that will bring into Concord area. My goodness. And Contra Costa itself. Okay. Enrique Iglesias coming up after the break.
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talking. I have a perfect mix of today's best for you. I got Whitesnake, Maroon 5, Kelly Clarkson, Human League, and Justin Bieber coming up this hour just for you. 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

0: From KUIC, there's Bruno Mars, still on his romantic tour. By the way, he'll be in Tampa, Florida, September 12th and September 13th. Good luck to the person who wins those tickets from us. And thanks again for playing along to Fly Away Thursdays. We have one more Fly Away Thursday for you, and that's next week. All right, let's get to your hometown weather. Looking okay today. Basically, some clouds this morning, but gradually becoming sunny. High of 74. Tonight, mostly clear and a low of 55, but we've got some heavy winds coming up. Yes, then Saturday and Sunday, we'll be back into the 80-degree temperatures. And come Monday and Tuesday, woo, maybe some 90-degree temps. All right, in a minute or so, okay, I exaggerate, but it's Train and Whitesnake.
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Well, light roast coffee actually has more polyphenol antioxidants than dark roast. 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

0: just a Bieber. Some daisies for you, yet blooming well. After the rains this week, right? I'm Jerry Stewart. Thank you for joining me for the Fri-yay edition. 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

Hey, why don't you get your lunch on today? I'm going to get busy with bringing you some Bruce Springsteen, Olivia Rodrigo, Men at Work, and Miley Cyrus, to name a few this hour, from 95.3 KUIC.

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0: Olivia Dean on today's Best Mix. That's the man I need. Tell you what, the man I need, my friends, has a few friends who can come over and help me move. Yeah, I'm moving just a mile away from the house I'm in right now. I'm so ecstatic I can't see straight. I'll tell you more about it as the days progress. All right, your hometown weather, it's progressing as well. We may have some sunshine later this afternoon, high 74. Tonight, clear, but gusty winds are expected, and a low of 55. Tomorrow, sunshiny, a high of 81. Sunday, sunshiny with a high of 89. Then we might get into some 90-degree marks next week. We'll keep you posted. Coming up, it's Tay-Tay and Bruce Springsteen.
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1: Listen, if you're looking for some fun, get in on the Summer Bash 2026. It's happening at Travisville Park in Fairfield all the way till 3 o'clock this afternoon. I mean, if you want to dance, you want to chill, you want to hang with friends, the event's got you covered. 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

0: Well, another bride-to-be there, Miley Cyrus, and Younger You from 95.3 KUIC. I think this is a fantastic idea. There's a restaurant in Texas that lets customers pay what they want just one night a week. They're called Loca de Oros, Great Tuesday Night Promo. It's intended to, quote, serve the people in Austin, the hospitality workers, teachers, healthcare workers who help make the city great. That's according to one of its co-owners. Customers can pay less or more than the menu price for food during this promo, especially on Tuesdays. That's when they do it. And they want to make Tuesday nights a dining accessibility to those in the community. Yes, again, to help all of the service workers who make the city so great. God, that benefits community. It benefits the employees. It benefits customers of all walks of life, not just, you know, our staff from first responders and nurses and wait staff. Tell you what, I think it's a fabulous idea. If I had enough money to open a restaurant, I would do that. Coming up, Sixpence, None the Richer.
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0: Teddy Swims from today's Best Mix. That's 95.3 KUIC. So let's get to your hometown weather. I mean, let's get rid of all this cloudiness stuff and bring on the sunshine. We've got a high of only 73 degrees today. Tomorrow, sunny with a high of 81. And then Sunday, sunshiny with a high of 89. Just know that tonight, it's going to be mostly clear, but we are going to get some big breezes. All right, there you go. We're going to get back in the saddle with Sam Smith next.
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Three Doors Down, still to come on KUIC. Also, we have the KUIC contemplation for this Fri-yay edition, the final Friday of May. Unbelievable how fast time is going. Oh my gosh, you're going to love today's contemplation.

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1: Oh, an intense conversation between Madonna and Sabrina Carpenter about supporting women in the music industry. Definitely. All right, that's called Bring Your Love from 95.3 KUIC. Jerry Stewart here sharing some love with you as we do every hometown midday. Yes, so let's get to your KUIC contemplation before I slide out of here and make room for Jeff Dorian. Today is National Learn About Composting Day. Indeed. It's kind of to honor our land, my friends. Get out your gardening gloves. All we want to do is be part of the conserving natural resources movement. Reduce our carbon footprint, right? Well, I've got a fabulous quote for you today. Oh my goodness. This is from Kayla Mueller. Quote, "The gardener knows how to turn garbage into compost. Therefore, our anger, sadness, and fear is the best compost for our compassion." Loving that. Do not forget about Fairfields. They're hosting a free compost giveaway and paper shredding event. That's on June 6th. All the details at KUIC.com. 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

1984, the album Van Halen. I'm not sure how many versions of that I've bought throughout the years. Vinyl, CD, got the Mobility Fidelity version, which sounds great. And then they did a remastered version about 7 or 8, maybe 9 years ago. Warner Brothers putting that one out. Yeah, I mean, that sounds great. So, yeah, Van Halen, our stretch song for the afternoon. It is a Friday. We are finally here. Finally Friday. Taylor Swift on the way. Got Rickson and Prince. Right now, Matchbox 20. Here's Push.

It's 95.3 KUIC with Rixton, Me and My Broken Heart. Ellie Goulding coming up next right here on KUIC. And we got music from Tina Turner and Benson Boone on the way. So get comfortable and relax and join us here at 95.3 KUIC.

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1: And that is Dua Lipa, a new album coming out in the next, I think, month or so. Dua Lipa live in Mexico, the show. The film is already on YouTube. You can buy the CD or album right now by pre-order. Coming up, Tina Turner right now, the Plain White.

0: Getting a little magical and mystical with Benson Boone. It is a Friday after all. I'm Jeff Dorian. Good to be back. Took a day off, but here we are. Just in time for the wrap-up of the work week. We got New Order and Portugal the Man coming up next right here on KUIC. And a reminder, we do have some great Bay Area deals, right? 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

0: Miles Smith, stargazing here on KUIC. It's a Friday afternoon. I got hometown traffic coming up with Lyle. And look at our weather forecast, which is going to be partly cloudy today, 73, kind of like the past couple days. But it is going to warm up this weekend. Tomorrow, low 80, sunny skies, plenty of sunshine. Sunday and Monday, where temperatures will be right around 90. So it is going to be considerably warmer this weekend. And next week, we are looking at temperatures mostly in the 80s, mid to upper 80s. Cyndi Lauper, NSYNC. And Usher on the way next, and a hometown traffic update with Lyle Glass. 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
0: Good afternoon. Happy Friday. Things are looking okay on the roadways. We are seeing plenty of Friday traffic right now. I have reports of an accident eastbound 80 over the causeway. Looks like it's going to be halfway across the causeway this afternoon. A couple of vehicles involved in an incident on the shoulder. Now, initially was causing some issues in middle lanes, but has been moved to the right-hand shoulder. Still seeing some additional brake lights out of Davis this afternoon. Otherwise, just commute traffic eastbound 80. Slow in Vallejo between 780 and Redwood Parkway. Fairfield seeing some brake lights around 680. And between West Texas Street and Air Base Parkway. Slow stretches of traffic between Vacaville and Dixon eastbound 80. Those brake lights between Leisure Town Road and about Pedrick Road this afternoon. No active accidents, just commute traffic for those other stretches of slowing. I am seeing reports of an accident westbound 80 over the causeway right around Enterprise Boulevard. That's going to be blocking a left-hand lane. Some heavier traffic backing up westbound 80 and westbound 50 headed out of West Sacramento. Otherwise, moving pretty smooth on the westbound 80 side. Northbound 680, some brake lights into Fairfield. Highway 12, a couple of stretches of slowing in Fairfield and Sassoon, but currently no active accidents to report. That's your KUIC hometown traffic. I'm Lyle Glass.
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Usher. Okay, UIC. I'm Jeff Dory. NSYNC is on the way. Got Alicia Keys and Michael Jackson and hometown traffic updates. Right now, Cyndi Lauper, KUIC.

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1: Good afternoon. Some of your usual traffic for the Friday drive. Eastbound 80, seeing some brake lights in Vallejo, Fairfield, between Vacaville and Dixon, and in Davis this afternoon. Your typical pockets of commute traffic right now, not seeing any accidents reported. Slow in Vallejo between Highway 29 and Redwood Parkway, a pocket of brake lights in Fairfield at the 680 connector, then moving slow between 12 East and Air Base Parkway. Slow in stretches between Vacaville and Dixon, seeing those brake lights starting around Leisure Town Road, hanging with you till about Pedrick Road. Davis slowing down before Richards Boulevard with some heavy traffic. Across the causeway this afternoon, I have reports of an accident westbound 80 in the left-hand lane. Working your way across the causeway, kind of just out of West Sacramento around Enterprise Boulevard. That has actually been moved now to the shoulder, no longer blocking the left-hand lane. Still seeing some pretty heavy brake lights westbound 80 and westbound 50 out of West Sacramento. Otherwise, looking good on the westbound side. Northbound 680, some slowing into Fairfield, starting around Gold Hill Road, Highway 12, stop and go in Fairfield and Sassoon. Just some hang around commute traffic on those other freeways. 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That's your KUIC hometown traffic. I'm Lyle Glass.
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Yeah, I'm Falling. That is Alicia Keys, and we see a little more sunshine out today. That's pretty cool, right? Warmer temperatures up ahead. Full look at our forecast coming up. Ariana Grande on the way right now. Michael Jackson from Thriller on KUIC.

0: going to find cooler temperatures today and cloudy, although I do see a little bit more sunshine right this hour than I have seen pretty much all day, which is nice. So, yeah, but it is going to warm up this weekend. We are going to be looking at temperatures, I want to say, around 82. Yeah, tomorrow 82, sunny, then 90 both Sunday and Monday, and then mid to upper 80s for most of next week.
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0: Good afternoon. Eastbound 80, slow pockets of brake lights in Vallejo, Fairfield, just outside of Vacaville, and in Davis. Some of your typical pockets of commute traffic right now continuing through the drive. Not seeing any accidents reported. Not too heavy of slowing for any of those pockets of traffic. A bit of heavy traffic out of Davis before the causeway. Still just going to be your usual commute slowing. Westbound 80 had reports of an accident out of West Sacramento on the causeway just past Enterprise Boulevard. That has cleared up as we continue through the drive. Still seeing some pretty heavy brake lights westbound 50 and westbound 80 approaching the causeway as we continue through the drive. Moving smooth as you continue on the westbound side. Northbound 680, some slowing into Fairfield starting before Gold Hill Road. Highway 12 seeing stretches of brake lights in Fairfield and Sassoon, but not currently seeing any accidents reported on those other freeways. That's your KUIC hometown traffic. I'm Lyle Glass.
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Camila Cabello giving it everything she's got with Havana. I'm Jeff Doran. Alex Ward is coming up this hour. Also Blondie and Goo Goo Dolls and more hometown traffic updates on a Friday afternoon. Right now, Avril Lavigne, KU.

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0: Hey, it's Alex Warren, Ordinary, here on KUIC. And it's turning out to be kind of a nice Friday afternoon. We see some sunshine. 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And today, yeah, we're going to find some clouds, some sunshine as well. Tonight, 52 for the overnight temperature, 82 tomorrow with sunny skies and warmer temperatures both Sunday and Monday, where we will hit 90 degrees.
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15: Update. Good afternoon. Eastbound 80, some slow pockets of brake lights in Vallejo, Fairfield, and Davis. Your typical commute traffic as we continue through the Friday drive. Currently not seeing any accidents reported for any of those chunks of slowing. The

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Goo Goo Dolls on the way. Kenny Loggins and Billie Eilish. First, let's get the reggae sounds of

0: update.
1: Good afternoon. Eastbound 80 still looking at slow traffic in Vallejo, Fairfield, and Davis. Your typical commute traffic for the Friday drive. No accidents are currently being reported. Westbound 80, just a stretch of brake lights into Dixon right before Pedrick Road. Slowing down around Kidwell Road. Not too bad of a backup. Just going to see that traffic since we lose a lane into Dixon. Not seeing any accidents reported right now. Otherwise, looking pretty good for the Friday drive, Interstate 80. Other freeways, just some more commute traffic. Northbound 680, a bit of slow traffic into Fairfield, starting around Marshview Road. Highway 12 also slow and go through Fairfield and Sassoon. A couple of different stretches of traffic, no accidents to report. Sluggish traffic, Highway 12 at the Rio Vista Bridge. Pretty slow in both directions at the moment. Eastbound 4, some stop-and-go traffic in Concord between 680 and Willow Pass Road. Your typical pockets of commute slowing on those other freeways. No active accidents for the Friday drive. That's your KUIC hometown traffic. I'm Lyle Glass.
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95.3 KUIC on a Friday afternoon. We got one more Flyaway Thursday next week where you could win one lucky winner and a guest to see BTS in Baltimore. 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Right now, Kenny Loggins.

0: 95.3 KUIC with Billie Eilish. I'm Jeff Dorian. Top of the hour, we got the drive at 5, where you walk away with a cool prize and get to pick your favorite song. That's coming up. And before that, we have a hometown traffic update with Lyle Glass and music from Katy Perry and The Weeknd to get us to the top of the hour. It's all coming up next. 95.3 KUIC is getting...
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0: Good afternoon. Some slow moving traffic eastbound 80, pockets of brake lights in Vallejo, Fairfield. A bit of slow traffic out of Dixon and sluggish traffic through Davis before the causeway. Mostly looking at commute traffic. Slow in Vallejo between Magazine Street and Redwood Parkway. Fairfield, the brake lights between the truck scales and Airbase Parkway. A pocket of slowing at a Dixon just before Pedrick Road and sluggish traffic in Davis before the causeway. Starting to slow down around Richards Boulevard. No accidents are currently being reported. Some of your typical commute traffic hanging steady as we continue through the drive. Westbound 80, I do see some brake lights into Dixon. A bit of slow traffic before Pedrick Road. Slowing down just before Kidwell Road. No accidents on the westbound 80 side. You do lose a lane going into Dixon, so I believe that is what's contributing to that chunk of slowing. Northbound 680, a bit of slow traffic around Gold Hill Road into Fairfield. Eastbound 4, some stop-and-go traffic in Concord between 680 and Willow Pass Road. No accidents to report on other freeways. Just some more of your typical afternoon traffic for the Friday drive. That's your hometown traffic. I'm Lyle Glass.
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